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0: Red Solo Cup, you're more than just plastic. 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

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Happy Labor Day weekend. I could be kayaking or grilling or hitting the beach, but I'm choosing to lie here on the deck and do absolutely nothing. You do you this holiday weekend. Have a great one.

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Summer's not over yet. Thanks for spending Labor Day weekend with us.

0: everyone. It's Shelley Martinez, and I just want to say Happy Labor Day. It's the end of summer. I love the summer day. Don't leave me.
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0: What time zone am I on? What country am I in?
1: It doesn't matter. It's 5 o'clock somewhere.
0: It's always on 5 in Margaritaville, come to think of it.
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Happy Labor Day weekend. 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
12: All right, boys. This is her favorite song. 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Oh, she put her beard down. 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Left, left, left, right.

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Hair, it's Angie from 97.7 WCTY. I hope you are enjoying the last holiday weekend of the summer. 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

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Happy Labor Day weekend. I could be kayaking or grilling or hitting the beach, but I'm choosing to lie here on the deck and do absolutely nothing. You do you this holiday weekend.

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Hey, everybody, it's Jimmy Lane from the WCTY Morning Show. Happy Labor Day weekend. I got to get it all in on this Labor Day weekend. 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

everyone. It's Shelley Martinez, and I just want to say happy Labor Day. It's the end of summer. The summer day. 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Baby.

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Hey, everybody, it's Jimmy Lane from the WCTY Morning Show. Happy Labor Day weekend. I got to get it all in on this Labor Day weekend. 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

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It's Angie from 97.7 WCTY. I hope you are enjoying the last holiday weekend of the summer. We have the perfect soundtrack. 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

I'm Angie from 97.7 WCTY. Happy Labor Day weekend. I could be kayaking or grilling or hitting the beach, but I'm choosing to lie here on the deck and do absolutely nothing. You do you this holiday weekend. Have a great one.

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0: 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AAA says 39 million people are going to be traveling this holiday weekend, and we're asking who's better drivers, men or women, and you say you're a much better driver than your husband.
1: He stops at the very last moment and gives everybody in the car whiplash. It's no argument anymore. He knows to go to the passenger seat.

Hey, everybody, it's Jimmy Lane from the WCTY Morning Show. Happy Labor Day weekend. I got to get it all in on this Labor Day weekend. 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

0: 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The Italian Festival goes on today, noon to 9 o'clock at Howard T. Brown Park. 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And all Paws on Deck got their dog adoption event today. 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Of course, Woodstock Fair all weekend long.
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0: It's on Sunday. Al Jardine of the Beach Boys, along with the Pet Sounds Band, closes out the fair on Monday. 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

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Well, a survey was done asking what our favorite things to grill in Connecticut are, and we said cod. It was the number one thing that people... who's grilling cod? We want to know what you're grilling this weekend. 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

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We want to know what your big weekend plans are. Monday, the United States Coast Guard Band is doing a free concert on the lawn of the Branford House at Avery Point Groton. Just some of the fun things that are going on this Labor Day weekend. Here's Luke Bryan. Rain is a good thing.

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0: 97.7 WCTY with Labor Day weekend. Maybe you're thinking about how long you were in labor or when you're going to be in labor again. But some baby questions that are out there, baby names, these are some baby names that are possibly at risk of extinction, believe it or not. For girls, Courtney, Shannon, Danielle, Lauren, and Megan are out of favor nowadays. And for boys, Connor, Jordan, Lewis, Jake, and Matthew are all names that are no longer being considered for newborn babies.
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everyone. It's Shelley Martinez, and I just want to say happy Labor Day. It's the end of summer. 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

97.7 WCTY, Kane Brown. Be sure and let us know what your plans are for this weekend. Still a lot of things going on. Matt Rife is at Mohegan Sun again tonight. You got the Goo Goo Dolls tomorrow at Mohegan Sun. Fluffy is at Foxwoods. That show is going to be tomorrow night. The Italian Fest is going on all day long today. Woodstock Fair continues onward today and tomorrow. And beautiful weather for all 3 days of the holiday weekend.

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Yeah.

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Neither one of us looking for three little words, unless those three words were do not disturb. Check out was supposed to be noon, but we slept until three.

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Here's Walker Hayes and Fancy Like.

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Today, September 5th, we have some celebrating to do. It's National Cheese Pizza Day, dedicated to enjoying just a basic cheese-only pizza. 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

97.7 WCTY, Dierks Bentley, somewhere on a beach. Be here on Monday morning. We got more concert announcements and we got concert giveaways starting on Tuesday, 97.7 WCTY. It's Rodney Atkins. These are my people.

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Happy Labor Day weekend. 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

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Channel 3 First Alert Weather Center says partly cloudy, chance of an isolated afternoon shower, but a high 77, 97.7 WCTY. No shoes, no shirt, no problemo. 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

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It is the 11th annual Ledyard Rotary Car Cruise. 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

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And starting at noon to 9, it's the Italian Festival. 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

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Partly cloudy today with chance of an isolated shower tonight. Less humid, high 77. Channel 3 First Alert Weather Center. 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Night shift.

there, it's Angie from 97.7 WCTY. I hope you are enjoying the last holiday weekend of the summer. We have the perfect soundtrack. Stay with us all weekend. 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

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Luke Holmes, you got the best of me on your Saturday afternoon WCTY. This gentleman, I saw Indian Ranch along with my friend Deb and Sue, probably the two coolest ladies I know. It's Chase Rice, drinking beer, talking God, along with Florida Georgia Line. 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

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It is Faith Hill. 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

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That is Eric Church, Shelly Martinez. Starting at Tuesday, we got tickets for Brandon Lake. He's coming to Mohegan Sun September 13th, and you can win them on Tuesday morning. 97.7 WCTY. Sirius Wetker. That's it for me. Oh, yeah.

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Sam Hunt, Body Like a Back Road, 97.7 to WCTY Labor Day weekend. 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That ice cream sounds good right about now. Jump right in. It's Zach Brown Band, WCTY. The sun.

How about that for a throwback? Boot Scoot and Boogie from 1992. Brooks and Dunn on our end of summer Labor Day block party here at WCTY. Having so much fun. We've got great music. Dirk Bentley coming up. Randy Houser, Luke Bryan. Some George Strait, too, right now. Crank up the FGL. I love my country.

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Dierks Bentley at home last night, grilled out some steak tips. 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

I'm Angie from 97.7 WCTY. Happy Labor Day weekend. I could be kayaking or grilling or hitting the beach, but I'm choosing to lie here on the deck and do absolutely nothing. You do you this holiday weekend. Have a great one.

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Carrie Underwood before he cheats. Great weekend for the Woodstock Fair. Always Labor Day weekend. And tomorrow is Trace Adkins taking the main stage. Always fun time. Give me some mini donuts or some lemonade. Here's Eric Church, drink in my hand.

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0: time zone am I on? What country am I in?
1: It doesn't matter. It's 5 o'clock somewhere.
0: It's always on 5 in Margaritaville, come to think of it.
1: Yeah, I heard that.
0: You've been there, haven't you?
1: Yes, sir.
0: I've seen your boat there.
1: I've been to Margaritaville a few times.
0: All right. Well, that's good.
1: Stumble my way back.
0: Okay. Well, we just want to make sure you can keep it between the navigational beacons.
1: Between the buoys. I got it.
0: All right. Well, it's 5 o'clock. Let's go somewhere.
1: I'm ready. Crank it up.
0: Let's get out of here.
1: I'm gone.

How about that for a throwback? And to the summer block parties here at WCTY Labor Day weekend. We sure do appreciate you hanging out with us, whether you're going to the Woodstock Fair or just hanging out in your backyard or getting in some pool time or some beach time at Ocean Beach Park in New London. Thanks so much for listening. 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
0: 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It's

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Hopefully as cold as that beer or wine or sangria, whatever you're drinking this weekend. Cheers to you. It can even be iced tea or lemonade or an Arnold Palmer if you combine both of them, which I like to do that. Extra ice cube in there today for me. 97.7 WCTY. I got George Strait. Check yes or no on the way. But first is Thomas Rhett on our throwback weekend. This summer party continues with WCTY. When

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GL and crew just cruising around on Labor Day weekend, maybe up Route 169 to the Woodstock Fair to get some of those corn dogs or the roast beef sandwiches. How about some fried dough? Oh, man, I love the fair food. And the mini donuts, too. Plus, you got to have lemonade. I'm getting bigger and bigger by the minute thinking about this stuff. Great entertainment, including Trace Adkins tomorrow at the Woodstock Fair. Brooks and Dunn, Only in America coming up. Dierks Bentley, John Party 2, and some Garth Brooks right now. What's Mike Your Country? It's Luke Bryan, WCT.

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1: 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Happy Labor Day weekend. 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

Then Bulletproof, it's the end of the summer, but our party's not over yet. Our throwback weekend is brought to you by Superior Auto Center in Norwich, Cowlick's Creamery in Waterford. I'm stopping by there today to say hi to Crystal. She's the owner, and they have that peanut butter bomb sundae, maple creamies, and pumpkin pie sundaes. 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

Alan Jackson, Chattahoochee. Could see a pop-up shower here and there this afternoon. Other than that, it's going to be a nice Labor Day weekend. And thank you for hanging out on our end-of-the-summer block party at WCTY, where you can win Jason Aldean tickets at WCTY.com. Oh, man, that's going to be a great show. Here's Kenny.

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Thanks so much for making us a part of your Labor Day weekend. Got Jimmy Buffett with Margaritaville. Frozen or on the rocks? I'll take mine on the rocks, please. Right now, Blake Shelton, WCTY.

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1: 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Her name was Dolly Parton, and
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everyone. It's Shelly Martinez, and I just want to say happy Labor Day. It's the end of summer. It's summer day. 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

0: 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I still have time for you to get in on our WC2. I Rock the Boat 8 cruise to the Caribbean this winter. I know it's hard to think about it, but it is the end of the summer, so we got to start thinking about that, right? With the band Brandon, with me, Jimmy Lane, and Franco. Get all the information how you can get on the Rock the Boat 8, WCTY.com, on our information night coming up on September 14th at Beth Jacobs Synagogue in Norwich. Here's Toby raising a red color cup to you. What's in that cup today?
1: Now, Red Solo Cup is the best receptacle for barbecues, tailgates, fairs, and festivals. And you, sir, do not have a pair of vegetables if you prefer drinking.

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1: Here we go now.
0: Red Solo Cup, you're more than just plastic. 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

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He's going to be at the Meadows in just a few weeks on September 12th. Actually, not a few weeks, next weekend. Oh, my goodness. Time is flying by. Young Love Saturday Nights are made with WCTY and Chris Young. 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

Blake Shelton, Guy with a Girl. I remember when Jimmy Lane first started here at the radio station, we used to sing this song. 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
0: now.

Luke comes when it rains, it pours. Maybe a shower here or there for this evening, but not a washout of a weekend. Gonna be great weather for Labor Day weekend. Randy Travis gonna be at the Guard Arts Center for his tour.

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1: It doesn't matter. 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
0: It's always on 5 in Margaritaville, come to think of it.
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3: 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See you Saturday, September 12th, 9 a.m. to 12 noon at Cottage in South Attleboro. 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